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1: I have to tell you, this song is very special for people of South America. And we thank you very much for making it special throughout the world. This is called Love of My Life.

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I know it's due to the current and ongoing global situation. We have been incredible employees. There is simply no way that we can keep afloat at this particular point in time. I want each and every one of you to know that you are highly valued. I'm truly sorry.

Na Máxima é tudo de bom. When your legs don't work like they used to before, and I can't sweep you off of your feet, will your mouth still remember the taste of my love? 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

0: 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That's how a superhero learns to fly.
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My body is jumping love. Every day and night, the sacrifice is shining bright. Everybody, everybody, get up and sing it loud. This is the song that makes you.